instead of fur. A rebellion under fire, a nation burned. People once oppressed now have wings and voices and are making choices. From deprivation's edge, the course of violence spreads and engulfs the conscious of reaction. The press fuels the fire.

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And she was shocked to see how life goes on. It seems like just yesterday that he was born. And she remembered how she once held his hand.

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Cruella, Cruella de Vil. Cruella, her lips, the ice in her snare. All the innocent children had better beware. She's like a spider waiting for the kill. Look out for Cruella de Vil. At first you think Cruella is a devil, but after time has worn away the shock, you come to realize you've seen her kind.

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Like a spider waiting for the kill. Look out for Cruella DeVille.

intentions. Let's face it, a person like her could really ruin your whole day.

Thank you so much. Thank you. 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There's some very beautiful motion picture themes. This one in particular, I think one of the most beautiful to come out in the past few years, really. The motion picture, The Sandpiper.

0: Yeah. Yeah. Ooh. Yeah. See, right now we just riding on love.
1: Take that money.
0: A shot in the dark.
1: Take that money.
0: We ain't trying to do nothing but hit the

RCC. You miss me? I miss all of y'all. All y'all girls standing together like that.

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But that's why I'm here, to tell you stories. So picture the scene.

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Good grief. Somebody give me the strength. Is this your apartment? Well, I don't think so. Well, you better believe this relationship is going south. Well, goodbye. Goodbye. Sounds great. Okay, wait a minute.

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1: My hands up,
0: yeah. Come on, they want me to surrender.

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1: I never bother.

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1: Sometimes I go to Coney Island.
0: Oh, the beach is divine.
1: And I love the Yankees.
0: Gita's just fine.

once upon a time we were a unit. We were a pair. But the black is all over now, darling. It's all out in the open. No more hiding.